0: 2015 Chevy pickup silver to Jeremy Covey of Payne expires 2027 June. 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
1: Cable.

0: that? There's no power lines down. We're going to turn this thing over to ZPA. He's going to sit on the thing until Quicko arrives.
1: Ten four. 12 and 42. You see that disturbance? 10-4. I'm heading to the all in one.
2: Yes, ma'am. Myself, reference to boat and safety. Louisiana vessel 7367 Foxtrot Juliet. Vessel, please.

0: Are you en route to that disturbance?
1: 10-4, the caller's at the all in one, correct?
0: 10-4, she's going to be waiting outside in the leopard dress.
1: 10-4, I'm about to be at 9 and 71.
0: 10-4, thank you.
2: I'm 10-97 back in Manny. Mileage is 64931. Lead 10-7.

Dispatch 322. 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
1: State 911 caller 49, in progress on Armstrong Street. 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
1: 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It's off 2103.
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0: Yeah, for a reason. Hair this way.
1: Not in.
2: Main Street Corporation Street, Louisiana, 767 Juliet Kilo, Quebec, 767 JKQ, on Gray Dodge, Georgia.

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0: Two vehicles parked alongside 171 in the southbound lane.
1: 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Can you check locals also? It's Shawna 29 through Lafayette. 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Shawna Lafayette, PD.

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1: Street in Texas Street, Juliet Charlie Golf, 422 JTG, via Silver Nissan Austin.
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0: Romeo Delta Tango 5917 of Texas, expires October of 22, comes back to an 04 Buick Silver in color. Also be advised, the remarks title surrendered to Louisiana on 6/28 of 24.

0: Görme.
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0: Can you text that over to RPSO?

0: Floyd.
1: Yes, ma'am. Do you know who my caller is?
0: Kelvin Williams.
1: Careful.
2: M6SO, you show me 1097 out of football. Yeah, email. I'm in the hospital.

And they're very familiar. Frederick, Charlie, Echo, Delta, Romeo, India, Charlie, last name Mims, Mike, India, Mike, Sierra, 10.9 of 99.

0: was it supposed to be this men's subject that's got a 29 or somebody else?
1: I was referring to 42, the subject that the male subject he's dealing with.
0: Careful.
1: Not on scene.
2: Marshals waiting on the CFL extradite.
1: Well, the subject says his address is 200 Hazel Street, apartment 216.

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0: Cedric Mims comes back as a Class E 118258-26 out of negative. 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
1: 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I'm in Rochester. Yeah, well, I'm going forward. 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
0: 28 of 2020 Acura, white. It expired in February 2026 to Michael and Kami J. It is going to be expired in February 2026.
1: Triple.

0: Myself, 322. 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
0: We done 26-011-573727. 011-573727. 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
1: Yeah,
0: it's nice
1: y'all said what? 10-9. It's ID card and something else.
0: ID card.
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0: 10-4, name and date of birth, Kimberly Kimbrough, date of birth, 119-1986. 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

0: 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Great Jeep, right behind you, tin of windshield, no MVI.
1: 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Great, 26, 33.
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1: Texas Street, and you know, okay, Louisiana 28, Yankee 459, 545. Y 459, 545. Give me a white Toyota to come.

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Another say that contact really.

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2: Rebel.
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0: D6.
1: I got one by name and date of birth when you're ready.
0: Four, go ahead.
1: It's going to be a Zayosin Johnson, Zulu Alpha, Oscar Sierra, Oscar November, Johnson, common spelling, 14 of 94, black male. Could you check 29 through us and, sorry, don't know, Jackson Parish?

0: being rough to Hedges Street, reference to subjects fighting with weapons. Caller cannot advise what kind of weapons or how many people or any further information. Could you?
1: I need some units en route to 770 Highway 1215. 770 Highway 1215. Just had a call. 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
2: 10-4. You advise 717 Highway 1215.
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1: C6. Unable to locate a class E, found a valid class I, 1050 on local 29, standby for Jackson.
0: Thank you.

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1: She was unclear, couldn't get much information out of her. She was again, it was an accident or it was fire. Caller guys, that the homeowner was supposed to call 911 approximately 30 minutes ago, but never did. She was wanting to make sure they did, and they hadn't.

0: 10-4, so it doesn't seem like there's any foul play behind it.
1: Yeah,

0: 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I need you in route 770 Highway 1215, 770 Highway 1215. Have a male subject that was shot in the front. Police stage up at 1215 and 191. Stage up at 1215 and 191.
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2: All right, back up so I can pull in. 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
0: Therefore, that's it.
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0: a vehicle going northbound in South Ballane on MacArthur Drive at Brown's Bend. Be a little black Hyundai Fortwo.
1: 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No, possible stroke.
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1: Oh, yeah.
0: Can I get a unit out to, appears to be the backside of the Pizza Hut? We just had a 911 call.
2: Coffee.
0: Hang up. It's pinging behind that building.
1: 10-4.
3: Stand by. That serial number on that firearm came back no records.
1: No.

0: Just received a call back from Mr. Keith Nelson. It was accidental.
1: 10-4, I'll be back tonight.
0: 10-4, 2017.
2: On that protective order, there's not a date of birth listed. Stand by. We're going to contact the agency to confirm.
1: Yeah.

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1: 17. 16.

0: 270.
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0: Do you have a female officer of North or South?
1: 31. Why don't you come to this traffic stop?

0: put a class I with a name and date of birth in the narrative. Can you try to locate a valid 26?
1: So what?
2: Florence, man. Okay. Louisiana 638, Juliet, Charlie, Lima.
3: Four. 4P5, so I'll be back tonight.
1: 4.

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0: It's going to be a suspended Class E Echo 103-70713, 103-70713 for that whale subject.

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1: No, man, I don't tense him up.
0: Run down to the 80, set up northbound. I got one on the phone right all over the road.

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0: You still on TikTok?
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0: I put the protective order in the call. I called Troop and they didn't have anything, and I honestly don't know what else to do because it's not showing anything.
1: Yeah, down here in this boat launch.
2: I'm passing Gilligan's from head to one.
0: Suspended for written promises out of Marksville.
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1: Okay.
0: I was advised that he has two for traffic, one for driving under suspension. Total amount is $525. One was on April 10th, 2023, and the second one was March 8th of 2023.
1: Tuneful. Side of the narrative, can you check local 29s on him as well?
2: $10.6, Dollar General, Louisiana Zulu, 593-063, Louisiana Z, 593-063.
0: 10-4.

0: rate.
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0: We'll get off at the Raleigh exit, flip around northbound.
1: 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It stayed on the interstate. Just crossed the exit. Caller has flashes on.

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0: 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Charlie Delta Sierra, Delta 397. 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
1: I'm coming on a bridge. Come on now, I got him shut up. That will shut up.
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0: 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I'll be 10A, 10A. I can't even be transporting one to SMC. If you would sign this to me if it isn't already.
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0: University Parkway and MLK, Louisiana 28576 Hotel. 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
1: Yes, 471.
2: Driving from Hebrew.
3: How about it?

0: going 10-6, Highway 71 South, just south of Esperanza Road, Louisiana, 170, Golf Uniform Golf. 170, Golf Uniform Golf.
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0: 15 acres. I'm out of service. 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Hello, we're going to roll the truck out of Hebert that way too, Mr. Chevy. I'm not a Pineville Elementor.
1: Go for it.

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1: 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Shows the NI flag. Insurance shows the unconfirmed.
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1: Be advised, alarm company did not have a physical location for like an apartment number or anything. 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

0: This is 31. 31. 31, can you pay route to the Dollar General there in Clarence at 141 Highway 6? The manager advises that they're closed and there's somebody outside the door and they'd like a deputy to swing by.
1: Yes, work.

0: 3, what's our name's Corvette? Thank you. E51, Richard 3.
1: 71.
0: Yes, 71 at Lafayette Drive, Louisiana, 575, Juliet X-Ray Bravo, 575, Juliet X-Ray Bravo, Silver Nissan Altima.
1: Four.

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1: Copy. 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I call Sam at Windermere Boulevard for a psych 1101 target.
0: Copy that. 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
0: 10-4.
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1: Go ahead.
0: We're making a traffic stop, 1900 block of 117 near Bellwood Street. Victor 33826, DV 33826, Louisiana.

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1: 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Flags are clear, but insurance not confirmed.
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2: G3 region, sir. I-220, westbound to 17, Louisiana Papa, Delta Charlie, 077, PDC, 077, Louisiana, it's a blue Chrysler 300.
3: Down to Austin Hudson White male. He should be in our system. 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

Thanks. 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
1: 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There's two males in a white Jeep carrying a flashlight going up and down the road.
2: I think I'll be on route.
0: What's the address of the complaint?
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1: 4.
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3: 10-4.

0: Yes, 31. Anyone be advised, the caller said that this accident looks like it happened close to the Woolly, to the old Woolly store. The address for that store is going to be 3620 Highway 153, so it looks like it might be a little bit north from where you're at right now.
1: Well, I'm out with it right now.

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0: 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It's a gray Ford Focus.

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0: 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First name is going to be Lariah. 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
1: 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If we have a unit close.
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There's flush to clear entrance confirmed.

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1: 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Louisiana Class India, 1-3-5-6-4-1-9-4. 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Second 26 is going to be 1-2-7-3-3-4-6-2. 1-2-7-3-3-4-6-2. Third one is name and date of birth when you're ready. The first name Logan, last name Smith, both common spelling, 4-4-2006, Black Mouth.
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0: LA 1 or LA 457, I'll be able to Sigma 18, Louisiana 553, Alpha, India, Oscar 553, AIO. I'm going to Tan View it.

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1: Can I get your route to 718 ambulance, 718 ambulance, or it's going to be pending? I have a juvenile that's on 911. He's advising that his mom is not waking up. I'm unsure if she's sleeping or needing some type of medical.

0: Good.
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0: Thirty nine Discretion, that's gonna be 135-64-194. So again, 135-64-194 on a Marlin Russell.
1: 10-4, stand by. Well, to be advised that the juvenile disconnected the line, I'm unable to get him back.

0: 42 Headquarters. Twinhead's going to be Texas out of state buyer tag, OSB 29175, repeating Oscar Sierra Bravo 29175. Should come back on the white Nissan Altima.
1: Cypress.
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1: Bravo.
2: Ten four, they got OCs at both of them?
0: Yeah, 10-4.
2: 10-4, because I'm going to have to catch a nap. I've been up since 5 yesterday morning.
1: Be sure to UPL for now. If they call back, let us know. We're going to search around the local area a little more, but we'll be 10-8.

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1: 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They just crossed over.
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0: 21 and 9 degrees. Trauma can handle that medical since I'm so far away. I'll be back around for that crash.
1: 10-4.
2: Highway 6 eastbound, just for the Welcome to Manning sign with Louisiana, Zulu 811204. Zulu 811204.
1: Continue to be en route to 561 Mystic Road. Trauma unit advised this is a possible domestic.
0: 10-4.

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1: Kimmel.
2: 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I believe from the call that this domestic happened prior to the son calling for medical.
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1: 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I also got a 26 when you're ready.
0: 10-4, go ahead.
1: Class Echo 931-8865, repeating 931-8865, Louisiana Class E.

0: 30, go ahead.
1: Highway 1 bypass, right in front of Pilgrim's Pride. This is Louisiana 324 Kilo Bravo Uniform, I believe 334 KBU.

may be used in a convertible 2022 Genesis white and colored to a fairly subject at a Bossier. Flags are clear, insurance not confirmed.

0: My partner was able to get through and 1050 on both parishes.
1: You got another deputy near here.
0: Four.
1: I'm about to share around at the interstate getting fuel. I can have that one in just a second.
0: 10-4.
2: Copy, Drew.

0: Ay, ahí fue. 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Here till I think Missy comes out at 5 o'clock.
1: 10-4.

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0: What trooper did y'all have up there on that signal 20?
1: Trooper Creighton and Trooper Parrott.
0: 10-4.
2: Thanks. Blue, 5-2027 to Tanya Fags of Manny, license clear.

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I'm getting mileage 107832, 107832.

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0: Who's gonna cross the 643-4608? 643-4608, come back to us, Sandra Hammonds.
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0: 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We'll be going 10. It's going to be an info-only report to follow.
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1: Yes, ma'am. Engine 1, Rescue 1, be en route.
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1: Copy.

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0: D6 engine 1's on scene. 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
1: That's a little too hot, that close.
0: You got a driver, right?
1: 10-4, he's on the other side of the fire.
0: Well, get him. Let's get his 28 and 26, see if we can come up with that and see what record he wants, or get a record headed that way.
1: General.

0: SD unit on scene. 10-4, they're putting it out now.
1: I just got back to the town. Do y'all need assistance?
2: Negative. We should be able to handle with what we have right now. You're good. Thank you, Michael.
1: Copy.

0: 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Robert, copy, ma'am.
1: It's not a raging bull on the south drive, signal 94. Possible injuries. Good to stand by for further.
0: What's that address?
1: Raging bull on south drive.
0: Orange Foxtrot Mike 5 Kilo 8 Delta Hotel 2 Hotel Golf Bravo 8 6315. 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

0: Louisiana 645, Juliet, Quebec Delta, 645, Juliet, Quebec Delta, Converse, here crossing 3G.
1: If you don't mind, can you contact next detectives? 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
0: 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The hospital is a shoulder room.
1: Several.

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1: North unit.
0: 42, go ahead.
1: Can I get you en route to 678 Highway 7184, 678 Highway 7184. It's going to be a medical for an 81-year-old female patient. She advises she thinks she may be having a stroke.
0: 2.
1: Niggers to 12.
0: Is that 31 en route?

0: 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They can handle it.
1: 10-4, they're being paged right now.
0: You could also clear that crash on 153.

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I have a general idea of where that address is going to be, but narrow it down for me. My phone's not finding that address.

0: 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Do they need anything?
1: They're not sure how to put it on anything.
2: Ten four.
3: Hotel and I, could start mileage 13699, repeating 13699.
2: 10-4.
0: Out or recorded with the phone or body camera, so we can go ahead and look at it tonight, and then we'll worry about the other stuff Monday.
1: 10-4. I'm gonna send it to 21.
0: Send it to Stevenson.
1: 10-4.
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0: 10-7 from the skating ring. 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
0: 2021 Chrysler 300, for a white kit. Donovan Carries of Campy. Expires 2027. 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
1: Yeah.

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0: Rescue 2 is 1097, is 8425, Highway 119. I'm at the mail going down the driveway. I hadn't seen the house yet.
2: Fire dispatch.
1: 6.
2: Yes, ma'am. Fire has been extinguished at this time. Our assistance is no longer needed. Team's been terminated over to NPSO, awaiting arrival of the reactor company. All these 6 units in service.
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1: Info.
0: What do you need, 126?

0: That Fishing Farm trauma unit, it's down a long driveway. If they're coming from the interstate, it'll be to their left. It's a long driveway, and we're way in the back here somewhere.
1: Pivot.

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1: Agent route to 140 G Knight Road. 140 G Knight Road. I've got an open 911 line. Some sort of disturbance going on.
0: Cool.
2: To a 2015 GMC pickup, red in color, to a Mitchell Crooks and a Justice Crooks out of Otis.
0: We'll just log it on the west side of the building.

0: This one's 65, just south of Forest Hill, between Forest Hill and McNary. Vehicle versus a deer.
1: 47-10-4.

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2: Just similar symptoms to the other two, it sounds like, though.
1: Y'all come up with any common denominator?
2: No, she said Burger King is where she ate, where the other two did not.

0: Yes, ma'am. 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I'm in a dead spot down here. Computer's not working. Ten nine, ma'am.
1: 7, so we got any updates?
2: Things will be just verbal at this time.
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0: And they found the phone and hung it up. 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
2: Really?
3: Give me two more, and that's it. We're going for it.
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0: 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It's a gray Hyundai Elantra.
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1: 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In the parking lot of Donuts Coffee and More on 28 East with Louisiana Charlie 844-820. Charlie 844-820. Ford pickup, black in color.

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1: Can you clear the parking lot at Kane's?
0: 10-4, on route.
1: 141.
0: Go ahead, 4.
1: Kane's reported there's a large number of vehicles in the parking lot.
2: Four. We're going to go 10-8 from here. We'll clear them out.
1: 10-4.

Negative to available rover unit. 27, can you make a pass to the area of 743 Highway 504, 743 Highway 504, FD6 called by 21 and advised that right past their building is a large group of people and cars outside, and they can't tell if they're partying or fighting at the moment. They'd like a deputy to come through.

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0: 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That means close to Bennett Loop, right?
1: Be right in the same area.

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1: Alright.
0: I'm on the phone with my daughter right now. There wasn't a party down here. That's the reason why she was here a while ago. She was bringing her friend to Jack. That was just those cars lined up. That was it. Everything's over.
1: Simple.
0: Snackers, do you copy?
2: Simple.
0: Down here that had a flat tire. Some kids bought a Jack and was helping them out. Everything's go for it. It's clear now.
2: Go
0: ahead.
2: Can I get you to make a pass by 4364 Highway 3278? It's going to be the palm reading business. Caller advises that she had someone else come to her door roughly about 5 minutes ago and knock on the door, speak to her through the camera, and then she thinks he left. She just wants somebody to go check on the building after last night's incident.
0: 10-4.

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0: We're in Louisiana, Zulu 719288. 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
1: 1050. Careful.

0: SOSB 23. '28 is a 1999 Dodge Maroon from 2028 to Jerry Graham. I do not have a 26 for the correction. I do not have a truck number for the 26.
1: Beautiful.

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1: Caller states they're now passing mile marker 122. He says the driver of the red truck has went off the road two more times.
0: Denful. 3 or 4 miles behind them.
1: Right. Denful.
0: Troop noted they're still headed south.
1: 10-4.

0: Yes, Q47.
1: OV advisor at mile marker 118.118. Caller advises he has his flashers on and the truck's going to be in front of him just to kind of help point out where he's at.

0: ولا إله إلا الكرسي.
1: Hey, Carter.
0: Traffic stop in the parking lot of Renner Center with Louisiana 243 Juliet November Echo, repeating Louisiana 243 JNE.

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2: 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I'm 10-15 and route the troop for chemical test.
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4: 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All I have is a silver SUV and a passenger car. It's not a pickup truck.
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0: Two issue to the driver. I'm going to stand by while a licensed driver come picks up the vehicle.
1: Oh.

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0: Highway 153. 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Caller advises her dad got out of the vehicle to use the restroom and has fell down into the ditch, and they can't seem to get him back up. He is gonna be 83 years old.

Stated that he has 30 to 40 dogs in the backyard. 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

24, you're 28. It's a 2009 Chevy Blue. 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

0: Destiny 24. SOSD 24. And I guess en route to 3900 Highway 476, 3900 Highway 476. I have a single vehicle accident on the street.
1: Any injuries?
0: Unknown injuries. The caller said he didn't see anybody moving inside.

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1: Still on at the Hills Point, I'm telling you to get out of here.
0: 14-6, I'm leaving the office.
2: 36, my 714 are leaving the office. We'll be headed that way. We'll be there shortly.
3: Temple. Yeah, I mean, just come on up closer central. They'll beat us there. We'll just stand by if they need something. Just be headed back this way anyway.

0: 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Seventy-two's calling you.
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0: 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Beans reporting one vehicle versus a tree. 3900 Highway 476. 3900 Highway 476.
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0: C'est bon.
1: Moving 14, 10-7. Should be close by the, in between that dump and the school, I believe.
2: It's going to be just around the curve from the hospital.

0: Is there any...
1: Yes, ma'am. He's conscious. He's breathing. Yeah, first responders and a Hayden and route.
0: Ten four.
2: Six says so. If you would, check availability of troop for us, please.
0: They've already been notified, and they're coming from Vernon.
2: Paul, thank you very much.
1: Thirty, so he's probably going to have to be cut out.
3: So we got injuries. Going to be. For sure, broken arm, subject to his conscious. Going to be wedged in between the steering wheel and the seat. Going to be a very hard extraction.

0: on the Star RP7? And caller advised that Miss Diane Nolan is laying on the concrete asleep.
1: Divorce.
2: Three 30, 56.
1: Go ahead, sir.
2: If possible, 98, sir.
1: Yeah, 10-4. We're just gonna let truth handle that.
2: 10-4, sir. It's on private property.

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0: Trinity 67. 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
0: Table had a few trails on the line. 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
1: Yeah, 1050, he should be pulling off here in just a second.

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0: US 80, in the swamp. Louisiana, November 680673. N680673. That's a black Nissan Maxima.

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2: Prep desk at 54. Cypress Oil.
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2: sheriff's office is calling. They have a stall 18 wheeler in front of the QT on Well Road.
4: Dispatch Region 3. If you'll tell him just to turn on the south side of 524, he should be able to see our lights after he turns on the road.
1: 10-4.

50. He's on the other end, so he's going south on 524 from Pollock. Okay, he advised he was by the dumpsters when he called, so we're going to stay on the line, make sure he gets to you.

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1: 135 Bayou, 135 Bayou Street, Canty. 47-year-old female who is in pain. NRMC has been dispatched.
2: Highway 6, I'm at Highway 6 and 3175. I'm going to take that if you need me to.
0: 10-4, thank you.
2: 10-4, break. 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
1: Go ahead, go ahead.
0: Have a medical. It's going to be at 340 Pegasus Street. 340 Pegasus Street. An elderly female subject has fallen several times and is requesting an ambulance. NPD has been notified.
2: Contact with Lily Adams. She wants to have Reginald Howard removed from the residence. Come on.

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0: Headquarters 186. Have a medical. It's going to be at 340 Pegasus Street, 340 Pegasus. 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
1: 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I'm 1097 on Bayou Street. Has the trauma unit already left?
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0: 911 to Leesville. Can I have you en route to Murphy's in reference for a medical? It's going to be a seizure.
1: .33 southbound, be out with Texas 28, Whiskey Bravo, Zulu 0738, WBZ 0738.
2: I've got a report of a signal 20 with a deer. He hit the deer on Highway 6, but he's now at his residence at 1996 Russell Road. I just need to report.
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2: So.
0: Tonight?
2: 35 Nagus, code 4, something one to think.
0: Are you advising you have a subject detained?
2: 10:15.
0: Did you copy my traffic on the 26?
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1: Northbound of 193. Texas X-ray, Gulf Delta 5305. XGD 5305.

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0: Careful, ma'am. I put it on the cab because some of these things we're going to be releasing to the tow company. I just wanted to make sure it was on that in my inventory.
1: So far.

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1: Yeah, well.

0: 21, Regenter.
1: 33, 21.
0: License was requested for this. You can tell him he can be in or out. It'll probably be, we won't be ready for him to pull it about another 45 minutes.
1: So far.
0: E7, 821. Clear. I'm between Fort Jessup and Manning. I should be to you shortly. Well, I looked at you on the map. That's the reason I called for him, sir.

in Region 3. South 49 northbound at the 193, Louisiana. 945 Juliet Quebec Papa. 945 JQP, Louisiana. It's on a blue Hyundai Accent.

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1: 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Is that reasonable?

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1: 7.
0: 20 westbound to 156, Mississippi. Mike, Delta Mike, 340, MDM 340, Nissan Road, black.

0: Reroute to Hancock Whitney 315 Royal Street and make contact with Jamar Benjamin. You can report a 38 JC Benjamin choked him. She left in a Ford F-150 going turn right on South Drive.
1: Comrade route.
0: Stand by, I'm waiting for a return on the 28. It's Zulu 900459, Z900459. 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

So I've got a report of a female by the name of Kay Richards. She lives at 84 Olden Lane. I've got a report that she's out by Highway 476 up in Rocks, towards the roadway.

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1: So M2. 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
0: 28. Fires in 11 of 27 to Austin. London Chant. In traffic.
1: Three eight four nine three three four.

0: 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Has an improv returning from New Orleans in 2022.
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0: 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Evac 1098, 10-8 from 3900, Highway 476.
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0: 54. Call back. He's currently on the line stating that the Ford F-150 STX, yes sir, I am, is traveling northbound on Williams.
1: You said going down Williams at this time?
0: Northbound on Church Street now.
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0: 还管电热给弄在自己哄。
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0: Or?
2: It's got a sign that says beware of dogs, so I don't want to get out and open it up.
0: 10-4.
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0: 10-4.

0: 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Sir, we were about to key up and tell you that we were checking on a map.
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0: Not here. 2 minutes, Emma.
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2: Yes, ma'am. It's 10-6 traffic. Highway 171 South, just past the Life Church. 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
0: The F-150 is traveling towards Kaza of William Avenue right now.
1: Tempo. M3, Savannah.
2: Okay.
1: Yes, ma'am. Louisiana 1028. 4516534. 4516534.
2: Simple.

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0: Myself 51 in Tennessee doing this, assisting with this 5K. Also put Officer Curry 10-6 on this, along with Officer Burnerman.

Can you show me out what that vehicle is going to be? Louisiana tag, Zulu 900489, repeating Z 900489. We're going to be in the parking lot of Walmart.

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0: Ten four.
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2: 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Bravo Delta Foxtrot 90 Yankee. 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
1: 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It's going to be your complainant. Next one is going to be Louisiana 2751527. 2751527.
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1: 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It's on a black Mercedes SUV.
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0: 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I think it's a Honda, it's on a blue Honda Odyssey.
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0: 49, northbound, milepost 98, Louisiana 207, Gulf X-ray Juliet. 207, Gulf X-ray Juliet. It's a white Ford escape.
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1: 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It's pinging it around the area of 264C Horn Road. 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
0: He's at Ball Powell, Louisiana 985 Hotel, Mike Hotel. Louisiana 985 Hotel, Mike Hotel. It's a white Lincoln.
1: Orange.

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0: Okay, we made it to Short Street.
1: 10-4. We don't got any big gaps at this time, just a lot of people. But I'm at the back

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1: 10-6, I-20, westbound at the 52, Bell, Florida. Alpha Papa 9 Sierra Foxtrot. That's Florida, AP-9-9-SF. It's on a black short I pick up.
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0: 1923.
1: 10-6, I-20 westbound. Mile post 51. Stand by on the plate. Continues to be Tennessee. 984, Bravo, Quebec. F, Gray, Chevrolet, pick up.

0: 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I'm 10-8.
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0: Jesus James.
1: 49 northbound of the 193. It's a Louisiana handicap. 469-432. 469-432, Louisiana handicap. And a white Hyundai accent.

0: City for the headquarters.
1: Headquarters.
0: That vehicle's gonna be out of the roadway. I'll be back tonight.
1: Confirmed.

0: Yes, sir. I'm going to be 10-6 traffic, West Georgia Avenue, be out to Louisiana, Victor 396-181. Victor 396-181.
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0: Okay, I'm going 10-8. It's going to be RTF.
1: 10-4. Go ahead.
0: Yes, ma'am. I'm 10-8 traffic.

0: 10-6, 520, westbound at the 49. Bell with Texas Victor Charlie Golf, 3664. That's Texas VCG 3664. It's on a black Kia passenger car.
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0: reason, anyone?
1: In the parking lot of the Family Dollar on Highway 1, correctional Texas Street, Louisiana 770 Juliet Mike Kilo, 770 JMK White Nissan Altima.
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0: -2. -13. 12:59, Bermuda Road. Call is advising of several horses and a donkey in her backyard. 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
1: Temple break. 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I'm assisting 35 at the office, which is 1015.
2: Pretty ignited, I'll take it.
0: 10-4. White female with brown hair, possibly shoulder length, gray pants, and a tank top. 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She seems to be disoriented.
3: Yeah, that's Richard. That's my girl from Texas Street.

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2: 28.
1: I-20 eastbound at the 81, Missouri, Alpha 169, Alpha 4, A4, it's on a white Chrysler Pacifica.

0: I-49, stand by. I-49, southbound, Mach 77, Texas, Romeo X-Ray, Bravo 1142. Romeo X-Ray, Bravo 1142, it's a white Lexus sedan.
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0: 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I am showing an NI flag on that vehicle.
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0: 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Thanks. Actually, you're welcome to me. 10-4.
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1: Washington at Texas, Louisiana, 83 Juliet, November Charlie. 783 Juliet, November Charlie. White Ford Escape.
0: Eight to 28, you got another one coming.
1: Going.
0: 10-4, just advising you should be receiving a 21 from the marshal.
1: Yeah, but I'm on the phone with him, man.
0: Copy.

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1: All right, I've got the male subject detained. 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The female's going to be dropped off at a residence here on Posey. I'll advise they're going to make arrangements to get this call.
0: 10-4.
2: It's coming across from Dodge Rams at the back side of it.
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1: It's a residence right off of Old Bethel. 463 Juliet Bravo Victor. 463 JB V. Here's an address off of Old Bethel.
0: Highway 504.
1: Off at this residence. Any mileage 12620. Let me get back out to the road because it's got a long driveway, and I'll see if it's got an address.
2: Yeah, it's St. Denis, Louisiana Zulu 76489. Zulu 764893, red GMC pickup.
0: 4.
1: 5 Old Bethel. Marshal's office.
0: 10-4.

0: I'm at Rocky Quarters from University Parkway at the Park Stadium.
1: I can take care of it.
0: You cold, son?
1: Yeah, I was sitting over here at JW. I can head that way.
0: Okay, boss.
1: That's a good point.

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1: 10-4, I sent you an email in reference to that 14F that's on the board. It's going to be for 11:15, or correction, 11 a.m.

0: which road are you speaking of? The local chapel cemetery?
1: I'm just reading the email on the King Hill Road.
0: Denver, King Hill is in our parish. It's up off the interstate near up off the interstate near Highway 174.
1: Denver, copy.

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0: M2 Savin Israel.
1: Yes, ma'am. I'm 10-6 traffic, highway 171 north of Bottle Street. 10 miles per 28.

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2: 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I'm going to be 10-6 traffic, South Highland Avenue, right here at Will's Barbershop. 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
4: 10-4, thank you, ma'am.

0: 10-4, could you be en route to the old DNJ tire? I believe it's going to be around Payne Drive. I have a complaint, male subject advisor. He needs to retrieve some property from a resident on Michelle Drive, but he's going to be standing by a gray Dodge Charger at the old DNJ tire.
1: Niggas, I'm 10-7 from shift, and it'll be 10-8 out at the fairground for this crawfish bowl.
2: 26 Niggas, I can enter that.
0: 10-4, passing.
3: 13 Niggas, did he say what he needed to grab?
0: 10-4, he advised a tire. Apparently, this call began with city police, and it's now subject. Complaint is now at the Michelle Drive address.

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1: Good morning.
2: Gina, sir.
1: Courtney, go.
2: 1098, ma'am. I was able to resolve the issue.
1: Good
3: morning. Are you clear by arrest?

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1: Good.
0: Go forward. You run over here to MLK and Lake. How about search?

0: Yeah.
1: End of mileage 13736, repeating 13736. I'll be out to 17 problem, sir.
0: 10-4.

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0: Have you gotten a call for a deputy to come out to 225 show?
1: Up to the old D&J. Male subject is standing by at in the Dodge, gray Dodge Charger. I believe the grandmother is at the residence of Michelle Drive, but he's wanting to speak with deputies at the old D&J Tire.
0: 10-4. Boy, he was parked at Tony's whenever I dropped that female subject off. He flagged me down. I'm going to follow him to 225 by Trail Drive. He got to get some tires from that resident where his grandma stays.
1: 426, copy. You can 1022.
2: Fifteen, 15 tonight.

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0: Yes, ma'am. 0-1-7. If I'm next, something I said.
1: 4.
2: Hey, 1-0-45.
1: 10-4.

0: 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Services with Louisiana Zulu 666976, repeating Z666976. By 124, yeah, Tony. PRYGOD on a white Camaro.
1: Legs clear, insurance confirmed.
0: Several.

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2: Yes, ma'am. Vehicle's out of the roadway. Coming 1098, 10-8.
3: Roger that, 10-8. He's code 4. He's,

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2: 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It's on a silver Mercedes passenger car.
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1: 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It's going to be a 10-4 on a 29 through Marshall. Marshall's about to give a 21 to 35 at this time.
0: 10-4.
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0: IV 802-711-162. 802-711-162 to Joe Snyder. Could you see if you could locate a valid Mississippi 26, please?
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0: 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We'll be in the bus depot parking lot.

0: Nissan Altima Silver in color, expiration 08 of 26. 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
1: 10-1.
2: Suspended, and it's an ID card only, and there's no other valid 26 or ID in Mississippi. That would have been the driver's license number 4065.
1: M2, Sabina, sir. Yes, ma'am. I'm moving 10-6 traffic, Highway 171 South at Molly Street. Beth, Louisiana, Sierra, Papa, India, Delta, Romeo, Juliet, Lima. Sierra, India, Delta, Romeo, Juliet, Lima.
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3: 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Golf Papa Zulu 84. Golf Papa Zulu 84 out of Florida. It's going to be on a black tile.
2: So far.
1: Seven, eight. 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

0: Refrigeration 3. Louisiana ID 848-5760. If he's got a .6, he's saying to suspend him. Okay, I just went down.
1: Super.
2: Could I have you en route to 111 South Williams Avenue? 111 South Williams Avenue, that'll be the his and hers hair salon. Could you speak with Ms. Pelta in reference to a male subject in a green sweatshirt being banned? He comes there worrying the customers, asking for money. He's now walking towards the bridge.
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1: G40.
0: Signal 18, I-20 westbound at the 26, Arkansas, Alpha, Golf, November, 34, Kilo, and 34K, Arkansas.

0: 19, you have traffic?
1: They just, Tim's, Revolver just advised Tim Sports calling for, to block off LA 1. Reference to that fire yesterday, it started back up.
0: Confirming.
1: No, I'll have to.
0: Tim, I just need your location, we're going to block it off.

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2: PH2 for me.
3: PH2, go ahead.
2: 174 east of Pleasant Hill, somewhere close to the parish line. Passerby reports a approximately 6 to 18 wheelers in the road. The road's blocked. I'm going to go out there and see what's going on for y'all.
3: 10-4, sir. Appreciate you.
2: 10-4.
4: US 371 at LA1, Louisiana 853, Gulf November Hotel 853, Chicken H, Louisiana. It's on a silver key at passenger car. Can you on that registration?
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1: Yeah, excuse
0: me. 18, we were hung up. They're just about to open the traffic back up. I told them. I'm 10-8, and route back to Pleasant Hill.
1: Sure. 10-4, sir. Appreciate you.
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0: Louisiana 247 Echo Uniform Charlie, 247 EUC Louisiana, be out at 117 in DeSoto.
1: 10-4. A Class E, but it's a temporary instructional permit, 130-10664, 130-10664. They did call. They're not ready. They will call us when they're ready. Within the next hour, he stated.
2: Headquarters, what's that lady's phone number?
1: She's still on the line. 832-919-4169. 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
0: 2-4, he does have a valid class E echo. 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
1: Freedom 3 East, 96. LA near LA 469, I got leaving at 28556. APT, again leaving at 556. Alpha Papa Tango, Tony Blue, Toyota Sonata.

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2: Check out 49 southbound in between Lena and Flatwoods as a vehicle pulled over into the median. Several different people around, might be a disturbance.
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1: Myself and several other units going to be down downtown all day and into the night on Jazz Festival. We'll be on Special Events 1 if you could make sure one of y'all are monitoring us.
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0: an activist SO unit in the area, Highway 6, near Old Highway 6. Caller resides at 402, stated that a black Kia with Texas plates stopped in front of his house. There was a black male and a white female got out of the vehicle and were fighting. They got back into the vehicle and left, headed westbound. Caller no longer has eyes on it. Again, it's going to be a black Kia with Texas plates, unknown what that 28 is.
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0: 10-4.
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1: 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LA9 in Middle Forks, Arkansas, 173 uniform Romeo Victor, 173 uniform Romeo Victor on a silver Tacoma.
0: 10-4.

0: Registry E69. For CompStar advice, I've got several other calls. It's supposed to be at the 105, not the 107. They said that there's a subject laying in the seat of the vehicle, feet hanging out, so they sent Pafford in case it's a medical issue.
1: 10-4, I'm passing exit 94 now.
0: 10-4.

0: problem. Barbie, they should have a list of everybody's number of the dispatch if you want to call there and get it.
1: Right now.

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2: Golf 45.
3: 71, I-20.
4: Webster's got a two-vehicle crash. I-20 eastbound off-ramp at the 52. No injury to roadblock.
3: 10-1. 10-4.

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1: Turn 4. Pitching on our pitcher, Seth.
2: 1509. We brought our patient in. Dr. Pick, he back in. 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
0: 33D16.
1: I-20 eastbound, my post 40, Louisiana, Juliet, 360902, Juliet 360, on a gray tractor trailer.
0: Tip 4.

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1: Traffic stop, LA 16 Pitch Road, going to be out with Louisiana. 769 Juliet Mike Alpha, it's going to be on a red Nissan Altima.

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0: 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The patient is in an above ground pool, and we're going to need help lifting to get him out of it.
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0: 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Vehicle 2, Anna, 5, 8, 5, a black Ram, and driver 2 is Louisiana, 1-1-3, 118, 6-1-6-1-3, Louisiana.
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0: 10-15, en route for this route for chemical testing. RPSO is going to stand by for that 79.

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1: R. I-10 eastbound at Goss.
2: L-52.
1: Rain on top of the overpass on Goss, going southbound.
3: Nackish
2: 38,
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2: 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Should come back to an Elizabeth Lee.
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1: 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And, it was a possible signal 18, but it looks like they might have hit a deer right here at 3191 and 504. Stand by.
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0: 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It's on a 10.
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2: Sir?
3: Texas, Victor, Papa Yankee, 1215, BPY, 1215, it's on a white Nissan off.
0: We're leaving Mount Carmel Church, they're headed your way. Devil.

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0: How about that vehicle? Pulling into Maggio's on LF1.
1: 4.
2: There's going to be a tire on the on-ramp eastbound.

0: 3350, that comes back to a Nissan Porter, white in color, to a Terrence Carter, expiration July 2025, negative 29.
1: Form 24.
2: Go ahead, sir.
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0: Sir, did you copy SP24's traffic?
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1: 10-4, sir. 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
0: Valley 1, just south of LA 3170, I'll be out with Louisiana Yankee 331793. Yankee 331793 on a red Toyota Tacoma.
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0: 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Gray, passenger car.

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0: 10-4.
2: I spoke with the advisor that they have a tow truck en route from Pineville. It's on the way to come pick them up. They don't need our services, so you can't.
0: 10-4.
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3: 79-581.
2: For Mobile I 20 westbound, probably around the 67 exit. It's going to be a blue CMV with a flatbed hauling pipes with a Missouri 28 area. The caller's at the 69 exit. It's a blue tractor, flatbed hauling pipe. True GG2, you copy that, Travis?
1: 3381.
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0: What was that?
1: The last car you had?
0: Nissan Maxima.
1: Twenty-four. I believe you got them all.
0: No, for sure.

0: Give me a read back on that plate and confirm insurance.
1: Before you do divide Delta Victor 16177.
0: 10-4, swap tag.
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1: Copy, semi.
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0: Go forward if you want. You're not 10-6.
2: A saturation.
1: So far.

0: Negative, give me unit.
1: Bypass near the Chevron. Call is advising that there is a electric bicycle that's in and out of traffic. Concerned that they're going to get hit. Call advisor headed toward Powhatan on Highway 1 bypass. Going to be a white male subject on an electric bike.

0: JDB North units, anybody I can get across the van left?
1: 26, I can head that way.
0: So.
2: Okay. 24, so then I'm back tonight in 10-14.

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0: So, you have the 1012 en route to the Manny Police Department. Should be here in just a few minutes.
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0: still on public service, 1050 through Evangeline. CPSO advised they hold too, but they're not going to extradite from here.
1: Alpha.
0: Public service of the city now.
1: Alpha.

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0: D50, 45, what's your 20?
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0: 10-4, it was a blue Charger, 32361. I couldn't get back to it coming up south.

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3: 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Can you check that, please?
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1: 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He actually is wanted out of Pennsylvania, but it's for DWI and it's in state only. 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

Jackson Road, medical emergency, 87-year-old male, swollen legs, and he's short of breath. NRMC has been dispatched.

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4: 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Louisiana 958, Juliet Foxtrot November. 958, Juliet Foxtrot November. Dark blue Malibu.
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0: 28 West, Cody Hill Road, Louisiana, handicap 470222. Handicap 470222, it's a silver Lexus ES350.
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0: 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Have any state plan?
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0: South Drive, pulling into Domino's, Louisiana 769, Juliet Mike Kilo, 769 JMK, it's on a gray Ford Escape.
2: Yeah, you want that one, 50.
3: Zero, 50. 271-951. 50-271-951. Louisiana.

Riverdale Academy, one of the owners of this property on Crawford Loop, take down Texas November Golf Hotel 2593.

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0: Status is showing valid. Expiration 3 of 31.
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1: South at Bienville. Louisiana 670 Hotel Charlie Brothers. 670 HCB. It's on a gray Nissan.
0: 4.
2: $15.49, we can just cancel. So I called the apartment complex and they didn't have anything.
3: Yeah, full.

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0: US 71, I'm just South Louisiana. Custom tag, Hotel Oscar, Lima, Lima, India Sierra. Hotel Oscar, Lima, Lima, India Sierra, on a gray Kia Forte.
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1: Keyfish Racer 3, the final stop's going to be Demazier Street near Nelkin.

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0: Forward. Can you go by and see if you can assist? It's a snake in your yard.
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0: War?
1: Yeah.
0: Some type of disturbance, possibly domestic. It'll be on Fairgrounds. The caller disconnected the line. She didn't give no information. She just said it's the main road of Fairgrounds near the church. I'm about to send the call them back to get more information.
1: 10-4, I'm in route.
0: 10-4, it was a black male, white female. Something about she had bags in her hand.

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0: 71, there's a lot of wolf. I'm being out with Texas. Whiskey Kilo Zulu, 8650. 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
0: Rapides Drive, just across from the townhouses, right before Chevron out the Y.
1: 10-4.
0: Hey, headquarters, be advised. Her name is Ashley Boone. Date of birth is 6/4/1986. White female.
2: Go to headquarters. It's going to be a pecan manor. Apartment number 30 attempting to make contact with that subject.

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2: I believe it's 100 block of Ranch Bottom Drive, Louisiana 862 Juliet Delta Yankee. 862 Juliet Delta Yankee. Green Lincoln Town Car.
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0: Lane at Mayfield, Texas, November Romeo Whiskey. 3834, November Romeo Whiskey, 3834, Blackport Explorer.
1: That was 3084.
0: 34, ma'am.
1: 4.
3: She's saying that he's probably not there. He's probably at the project apartment. She said the project apartment's the very first one, is what she's telling me. Orange shirt, gray shorts.
4: Therefore, and that's going to be at Pecan Manor, or that's going to be at the project right behind Wills?
3: She said she's not at apartment 30 at Pecan Manor, more likely the Welch apartments. Brown's apartments.
4: Several.

0: 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Are you going to leave me in route, please?
1: 850.
0: B50, Richard 3. 3 to 3, 50. College Avenue, 2nd Street. Louisiana, 363 Golf, Charlie Mike, 363 GCM. That's on a tan Honda Accord. Expiration is 25.
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3: 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Louisiana, X-Ray, Delta, Romeo, 189, XDR, 189, Black Chevy Tahoe.

0: 29 APD RPSO, Louisiana 0128-01992. 01280-1992. Last name Moore.
1: Can you advise the townhouses at Rapides and South Drive? Can you get a unit on scene?
2: It was 154. Where do y'all have that female at?
3: It's going to be right at the corner of Rapides, right across from the Delacour apartments.
4: 180 headquarters. If you tell the NFD to look directly to their left, they'll see me over here in the wood line with her.
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0: 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Headed towards your direction.

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0: Sir, could you be en route to 213 Oak? Welfare check. Caller's advising that her son's father took her 3-year-old and she haven't heard from him. She believes they possibly may be at that residence. Welfare check.
1: November, Juliet, November, 3058. In 3058.
0: Sir, first line. Texas, and she believes that there's a possibility he may be there. She's the only one that will for a check.
2: Careful.

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1: Bypass at with Texas Oscar Sierra Bravo 29175 OSB 29175 Texas temp. It's on a white Nissan.
0: So far, your bypass and what's across?
2: 26.
0: So far.
2: Pass in front of the football field.
3: V25. South Louisiana 461 Golf Alpha Uniform. 461 Golf Alpha Uniform. Red passenger car.
0: 10-4.
4: Yeah, 2 region 3 to 2.
0: Thank you.

0: Crappy Command Central. Is that ambulance coming from the west side?
1: Not sure they said they were in route.

0: 13 negative.
1: Go ahead.
0: Did Miss Friday give any particulars about the custody arrangement?
1: Stand by, my partner took it, and she is not in the room. As soon as she returns, I'll advise her to give you a 21. Headed towards you.
0: CH, see if it left this phone.
2: Am I?

0: 2023, negative on felons, sent to the packet and as well.
1: Was that 2023 ag flight?
0: 10-4, he has ag flight and CDS charges.

0: Delta Court. Can you have the plate to vehicle number one, please, again?
1: Vehicle one.
0: Can you read that to me, please?
1: 10-4, it'll be 173 Juliet, Kilo Kilo, 173 Juliet, Kilo Kilo.
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2: we'll walk as well. 10-4. 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
1: 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He's advising suspended.
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0: 01-6853-1101. SP, and there's no hard plate on that. Canceled plate, and then it was issued temp.
1: Three 365. 215
0: or other
2: if you want. Perez, she advised she's having issues with her landlord.
1: 10-4.
2: Also, be advised, Ms. Diamond is en route to that address. She was here in town. She'll be there momentarily.
1: Was she advised what kind of problems it is?
2: 21.

0: 72, region 3.
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0: You saw the feed mill road. I'm back here in the parking lot of the plant. I'll be out with Louisiana. 214 Foxtrot Tango Golf. 214 Foxtrot Tango Golf on a white Honda Accord.
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1: Eighteen, go ahead.
0: Okay, I'm not seeing the 213 Chevy Leap. I rode around it twice. It goes from 216 and then jumps all the way up to 300.
1: Four. Let's see if I can make contact with Carla.
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Negative 18, call is not answered. Several, thank you, sir.

0: 197. Is that our complainant a white female?
1: Correct, white female.
0: 10-4, I'm 97. I haven't been anybody here for a while.
2: 10-4.
3: Bossier at 4th, Louisiana, Zulu 863754, Zulu 863754 on a white pickup.
2: 10-4.
4: To gain entry into the home. One of them is going to be wearing a green sweater that is still attempting to gain entry. The others have left the area where you can see them. Is there another unit that I can respond with 186 as well, please?
5: 54 is going to be in route. We're about to go 10-8 from this call.
2: 10-4.
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3: US-71 in front of LSUA, I'll be out with Louisiana 863-Juliet-Victor-Sierra. 863-Juliet-Victor-Sierra on a gray Kia
2: K5. 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

0: see one juvenile in a green sweater outside of the residence. It is unknown if any other ones are still inside or not, if they have all left the site. They're going to be younger juveniles.
1: 10-4.

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That's all.

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1: 850?
0: Kaiser South Drive, Louisiana, Zulu 581962. Z581962. It's on a dark colored Chevrolet Silverado.
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1: Support.
2: Caller advised that she was not sure of the address. She got the number, the address off of the yellow pages. She did thank us for checking.
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0: 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It's going to be on a gray GMC pickup.
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0: 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I believe 30 is here as well.
1: Yeah, I'm loading up.
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3: 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So we got 2 feet. Some of them go past me and some of them turn. Come out from behind you, coming from 117.
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1: Good.
0: Yes, ma'am. Myself and PH1 have traffic stopped on 175 and Spring Ridge Baptist Church for funeral procession.
1: Divorce.

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0: Sheriff's Office. I'm out with this female. It's between Coker Road and D. She's walking along the highway here.
1: Central.
2: APC 2.
3: It seems ahead.
0: Alright, that was going to be the lady in charge of the subject on the jet skis. They were advised of the complaint. They advised that they would put them up, and if they brought them again, they'll be more careful. I'm going to be 10-8.
3: 10-4.
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2: 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She said she'll be home around 4:16 or so.

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0: any unit I-49 northbound at the 98 at this time. Small black Nissan, partial plate 484, signal 99, signal 98. Caller advised to keep running off the road, northbound.
1: One southbound to 116, I'll be on lookout.

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1: 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Traffic stop South Nolan Trace, Louisiana 28, Zulu 841317, Zulu 841317, Louisiana.

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0: 28, Gonzaga Red, 2002 Ford pickup to Tracy Prince with sulfur. Expiration July 2029. Flags are clear.
1: Thank you.

0: Me and route to 142 Francis Street, 142 Francis. This is per MPD. It's going to be in reference to a female, Kayla Mezier. She's the mother of a 12-year-old female and a 10-year-old male juvenile, stating she has lost her children, last seen at the Super One on the bypass, possibly at this residence. She is out with MPD at this time at the Super One. They're requesting we go over.
1: From Emma Favela, Class Echo, to Prince Ellis out of Sulphur, white male, date of birth 8/31/07, expiration 2030, and status is valid, and listed prior to level 29.
2: 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Careful.

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0: Lunar Miller at Denny Road, Louisiana 175, Bravo Quebec Romeo. 175, Bravo Quebec Romeo, Supply Continental Corps.
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0: 23-13. 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
1: It's going to be by the Poland Fire Station, 2 vehicles, no, no.
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0: FD1 28 and 29 in service for Highway 495, and say the number if we didn't get to the pager in time.
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0: 175, Highway 495, got it.
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2: You made a complainant at Quick Trip. They were chased down the road by a subject in a blue truck from Walker's house on 482. Just so they were. And they need to make a report.
0: Simple. Sign up 17, I'll be in there.

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0: Air Force 26. Extra 2, out.
1: All right, I'm on University. I don't think they've located them yet. I'm gonna ease around here and see if I see them walking around.
2: 10-4.

0: Is the PD still around Super 1 or?
1: They are still near Super 1, that they think there's a possibility that someone from Frog Pond took them into an apartment. They're checking that area now. I believe the female is reportedly wearing a pink bonnet with some type of a backpack on her back. Blue backpack. Panda backpack.
0: 1040, she got a Frog Pond as well as a rack at Super 1.
1: I believe there's one unit at Frog Pond.

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1: 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Both.

0: Do you want us to go ahead and send out a 1022 page?
1: No, ma'am. There wasn't nobody coming for Slagle when I called them direct.
0: Poor sir.
2: Fire station, I did. One of them said he thought he saw. Oh, may have had a backpack, so I'm trying to backtrack. Do you think it was?
3: Yeah. One of the ones missing does have a backpack.
2: LA 28 at USA 4, Louisiana 28, 361, Hotel Zulu, India, 361 HZI on a black Toyota Avalon.
4: 10-4.
2: We'll check it out once.
0: City 231.
3: Standby, we gave a 21 to the owner of that resident earlier today. If you can't get a wheel check, I'll go ahead, man.
0: On the truck, you gave me a 28. Was it Mike 130004?
3: Yes, Mike 130030004. You need three of them.
5: Well, one's in service.

0: Simple.
1: The ATM at trauma unit. Gale on that trauma unit.
0: Stand by.
1: Officer Nagerslim, no, he's probably going to have a concussion.

0: two walking down Bossier right now, but that's not going to be them, but they do have backpacks. They're way over.
1: Their name.
2: It's going to be Mr. Bobby Tasky. They're in a 04 Envoy.
0: Careful. And check the basketball courts at the lab school. 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
1: Ten fifty, unable to reach.

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And to my RMS, it can be listed as a damage to property. Also, I've missed it if you hold of a key holder on this alarm.

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2: Three's arrival. 175-8-1-8. Alright, I just stopped at 2. Anything, one saying about 30 minutes ago, they saw some kids matching that description to a T walking towards Castoreal on University.
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2: I stopped in at the Chick-fil-A on University, spoke to some people on that side, and they said they did see those children matching that description walking. About 30
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0: 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Everything's 30, yeah, I'll be 10-8.
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1: Probably 28 at Cooper Road, Mississippi 28. 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ADN 118 on a silver Highlander.
0: 24.

0: custody's been handed over to 40. I'll be 1098 tonight.
1: Bobby, one white female in Ralph Bird, beginning mileage 276-4627.

0: I said it before.
1: Right.
0: Sir, can you go to the Dollar General and speak to Ms. Lawson? She about that she found a debit card and she wants to turn it in.
1: Don't.

0: Go ahead.
1: 1050. 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I'm not sure what the relation is. I'm sure the 151 asked.
0: Be their dad.
1: 10-4, I'm on the south drive. I'm going to start even that way.
0: 10-4, I'm right here by Super 1. I'm headed that way.
2: The address on Benny Loop is going to be 256 Benny Loop.
0: Yeah, I need assistance on Mall Drill. Still, I'm coming up on 112-171.
3: 1050, I appreciate it. We're about to go, 231 is about to go 10-8 from there. Myself and 405 en route to high school drive.
0: 10-4, I'll be headed Causeway.
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4: 10-4, my complainant lives at 804 High School, but they're going to be at 906 High School Drive. They're going to have that trial in their custody until an officer arrives on scene.
0: 10-4.
5: Right here, I had just come off of 3191.
1: 10-4, I saw you coming on. I figured you was close to your house.
4: Ball, that's when she noticed, walking back and forth. Does have a scrape on his elbow.
0: 10-4.

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3: Traffic stop across from City Hall, Louisiana, 28397, Foxtrot Papa Juliet, 397, Foxtrot Papa Juliet.
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0: It's a 28 Gunsucker Red 2019 Nissan to Charlie Garner of Florine, starting October 2026. 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
1: 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Louisiana 26, 742-6504, 742-6504.

0: This is Vernon 911, all units. Your reminder for the sunset devotional at the fairgrounds at 6 o'clock. This is Vernon 911, all units. This is your reminder for the sunset devotional.
1: And Delta is about expiration in 2029. No list of prior, local 29, clear and passing.

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0: 28 is a black 2019 BMW to Catherine Jordan of Elm Grove. Expected June of 2026. Flash clear.
1: Yeah, well, you can show me 1098 today.
0: Yeah, boy.

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0: Yes, ma'am. 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
1: It's

0: Findale at the corner of Osier and MLK just advised about 30 minutes ago, a small juvenile female with a panda backpack was with MLK, came behind her residence and went back towards university.
1: Several.

0: 2318. Can you pin down that location? I was talking to somebody.
1: About 30 minutes ago at MLK in Bossier, a female was seen with a Panda backpack.

0: Francis Street.
1: 27's going now. I talked to Corporal Nelson. She wants me to go by there.
2: Maybe trying to go back home.
1: 10-4, that's why I'm going to take that residence.
0: Hey, Tane, I'm fixing to give you a call.
1: 14, you want me to call you now, or you want me to wait?
0: Let me call 18, and then I'll give you a call.
2: I'm not here on University. I'm with you.
1: 10-4.

0: 可爱什么的。
1: Yes, ma'am. Individual's been transferred over, to Bird Hospital with no incident. Be back tonight.
0: 2-4.

0: 28-40 when you're ready. It'll be out of Texas. Bravo Golf.
1: Two. 4-6.

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1: Four.
0: Yeah, Peterson Street beside Southern Classic with Louisiana, Lima Mike 1810. Lima Mike 1810.
1: Texas.

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1: 31 Nuggets, same traffic, beginning mileage 35906, 35906.
0: Denver 31.
2: And Julie Nolan out of Denham Springs.
0: Denver.

0: 26. 1137-4377. 1137-4377. Vehicle will be released to that individual.
1: I got a vehicle that apparently don't know how to drive down, driving the wrong way down here at this circle. I'm going to get her pulled over here in a minute. Truck Sierra uniform, 740 FSU.

0: 12, 34.
1: Four niggers. 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She claims she's never seen a traffic circle before.
0: 10-4.
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1: 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We got several SO units helping y'all look for these. It's helping.
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0: Inforce speed, 171 northbound, across from Mid-South Tractor with Louisiana 990, Echo Sierra Oscar. 990, Echo Sierra Oscar.

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0: Louisiana, 28. Echo Victor. Repeat it. 811 Echo Victor.
1: Back to a 2010 Nissan Y, it expires 2027 to Sherry Garcia of Noble.
0: Simple. Is that my protective party?
1: 1050. Be advised, I'm unable to find a protective order in NCIC.
0: Simple. No one's home at this address here. Let me check the other side. Did you have an address on that, on the call?
1: Stand by, I'll try to locate one.

0: for wood, or that was found in Everett.
1: 10-4. He did advise the last trade on First Avenue on the right side, right?
0: 10-4. It said there's going to be two Honda Odysseys parked out front.
1: No one at this address.

0: Runway Louisiana 28, 816, Hotel Delta Charlie, 816, Hotel Delta Charlie. I'll be out at 945 First Avenue.
1: Coming back to a 2022 Hyundai 1 Spire 2028 to Elizabeth Reagan and Jerry Sepulveda.
0: 10-4.
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0: I checked that Sepulveda the house. They say they haven't seen them in a while, so I...
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0: so many.
1: MC's, go ahead.
0: And so, Manny, need you en route to the car wash on 171. Have a male subject blocking a female in, refusing to let her leave.
1: 10-4.
2: 10-4. 10-4 for me not being right.
0: Go ahead.
3: 15 routes in DC.
0: 10-4. So, Manny, you did copy that she pulled a gun on the male subject?
2: 10-50. Do we have a vehicle description?
0: She is walking in at the car wash.
4: Going once, man. All right, from here, I'm out for DC.

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0: de agosto.
1: Definitely, that's already been done. I was just advising you to call.
0: Yeah.

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1: Me 10-12-10-35.
0: You go ahead.
1: That's going to be a 10-4. It's going to be a patrol warrant for schedule 2, possession of paraphernalia and traffic violation.
0: 10-4, show 26-10-15 with this.

Chippy Dash, the responding units. The complainant is in a black Equinox. He's in front of the Signal 99 vehicle. It's a small passenger car with one headlight activated. They're southbound on 49, approaching milepost 106.

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1: 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Just to let you know.
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0: 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It's going to be a silver Nissan, Louisiana 452, Juliet, Kilo, Quebec. One.
1: Yeah.

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1: Yeah. I believe it's 1400 block of 117, motorcycle, no 28.
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0: I'm coming back to the 2011 BMW, black in color to a Eddie Green Jr. Interest is unconfirmed.
1: 10-4. Does that vehicle come back with any hits or anything being stolen?
0: Could be.
1: Contact number for him?

0: Statue on the wall.
1: Do you have a 21 information for Eddie Green Jr.?
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4: Simple.

0: 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One headquarters.
1: Headquarters.
0: You close that. Oh, I do it.
1: Break 141, the SO is who's called it in to this.
0: 10-4. Let them know, I got a 1019 for a second. It's pretty much out the roadway. 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
1: 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I got one running from me and stay light. I'm totally across right now. Turn on Grace.
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1: 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It's going to be a silver gray SGM.
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